0: auf Charivari.
1: Ich bin Isa.
0: We had it all.
2: It's always been fast and full, it puts 20 sips back. Thinking of the memories, been nothing but we had it all.
3: Mehr Vielfalt, mehr Vielfalt, mehr aktuelle Hits.

Lost its faith, our colors will fade eventually. So if our time is running out, day after day, we'll make the mundane our masterpiece. 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